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just after 3:30. Mums, dads, grannies, grandas, how's it going? We're a week into the summer holidays. Do you need some activities to keep the kids entertained? I thought so. Well, what about a voucher for Scrap Your Gold?

0: 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Things that make you go,
1: 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She came on to play

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1: To start, say enable Q Radio skill.
0: Then you're ready to go.